0: Greetings to you. My name is Brant. Producer Sherry is here. We are so glad you're here. We have to do this little disclaimer. We know we're kind of weird.
1: Mm-hmm.
0: Okay. So we got it. That cuts off a lot of the mail that goes to the radio station.
1: That's why we've been told to do it.
0: Yeah.
1: Like, yes.
0: Why are these people on?
1: Right.
0: He's crazy. You know,
1: she laughs too loud.
0: Okay. So we know we laugh too loud, and mm-hmm. I know I'm crazy and all that sort of stuff, but hopefully you like crazy friends who laugh too loud.
1: Yeah.
0: So,
1: what better friends can you have?
0: Yeah, come on. You didn't know you wanted them, but here we are.
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0: Hi. It's the Brian Hansen Show on the House FM. Thank you so much for listening.
1: This is a quote that is totally worth memorizing. You ready for this?
2: Yes.
1: Dallas Willard said this. I like a lot of what he said, but this is so good. This should be on a t-shirt. Nobody will print it.
2: Mm-hmm.
1: I love it. Love is not doing... This is so great because we were all confused about love. Like, mm-hmm. It's so great. Love is not doing what someone wants you to do. It's doing what's best for people.
2: Wow.
1: That's just simple.
2: Yeah.
1: It's true. We all know it. Nobody wants to say it. Love is not doing what someone wants you to do. It's doing what's best for people. I'm going to memorize this.

0: That moment when the song ends right as you arrive at your destination.
1: Oh, yeah.
0: That's God timing. 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
1: Going into a big weekend, perhaps you've got plans to go out to dinner or something. The problem, whenever people go out for pizza, I just noticed this too. There's a list of the least favorite ingredients, topped by anchovies, and most favorite toppings, talking about most favorite topping, pepperoni.
2: Yes.
1: Okay, but here's the problem. You go very deep into this list, mushrooms, top three, both lists.
2: It's a polarizing thing.
1: It is.
2: I've had some issues with family. It's a problem.
1: Do you like mushrooms?
2: I cannot stand them.
1: Okay, I can't either. Okay, so maybe you've encountered this. The people who don't like mushrooms, you understand this. People who do like them, you'll just not get this at all.
2: Right.
1: We will ask a question because it costs extra to put the mushrooms on.
2: Yes, it does.
1: So how does this conversation usually goes down? It's like, I don't want mushrooms. Well, I do. We'll put them on. And then they say something which is baffling.
2: Take them off, pick them off?
1: No.
2: What?
1: They say, you can't taste them anyway.
2: All right.
1: So why are we paying an extra $1.50 for something that you can't taste? No, you can't taste them. They're telling you, like, yeah. I can't.
2: Right.
1: They know what I can and can't taste.
2: That's what I mean. There's always a mushroom conflict whenever you're ordering pizza.
1: And it reverts to that, well, you can't taste them anyway. Well, then why are we doing this? I don't understand.

0: something different. New music.
1: Hey, this is Peter Burton. We can say so long to our past, to our guilt, and our shame, no matter what season you're walking through.

0: so long.
1: Hey, I'm Brant, along with producer Sherry, and we are so glad that you are here, too, on The House FM.
2: Yeah, if you're going to have to eat with friends, talk about pizza conflict this
3: or
2: weekend.
3: Or even if you're ordering in.
2: If you're ordering in, that's exactly right.
3: It's an issue.
2: It's the same thing. I saw this list of most favorite toppings and least favorite, and mushrooms are top three on both lists.
3: Mm-hmm.
2: So you got this problem.
3: It's a polarizing subject.
2: So what'll happen is they'll say, well, let's order three pizzas for the group.
3: Mm-hmm.
2: We'll get mushrooms on two,
3: mm-hmm.
2: and then we'll get what you want on the third one, which sounds great.
3: Right. Pepperoni on the third one.
2: Right. And then the pro mushroom people will start eating your pizza first. And they're like, hey, this is good stuff. But now I can't eat your pizza.
3: Right, yes. That has started some real, almost physical conflicts in my family, where you see them walking away with the pepperoni, and you're like, hey, hey.
2: Right.
3: That's mine.
2: Yeah. And I'm not trying. I'm just saying this was your plan, and now you're... So how do you handle that as a mature person, as somebody who's trying to be a forgiving person?
3: And gracious.
2: And gracious, grace-filled.
3: I haven't figured it out yet. I'm still growing. So I solicit your prayers.
2: And Lord, one more thing. Sherry's attitude
3: towards mushroom pizza.
2: Yeah.

Hey, special thanks today to the Turi and Marissa Tolson family. They're our sponsor of the day here on the house. They want to wish their daughter, Davini, the happiest of 10th birthdays. God has blessed us with such an amazing daughter. Whether you're singing, playing sports, drawing, or writing uplifting notes to people, you bring so much joy and laughter to it all. We want to say thank you to the house for staying true and faithful to God's word. Our family is constantly surrounded by the sounds of uplifting music, praising God. Happy birthday, Davini. We love you so much. Love Dad, Mom, Sawyer, Laramie, and Ridley. Thanks again to the Turi and Marissa Tolson family for being our sponsor of the day.

The joy bomb is exploding in 3, 2, 1. Your daily explosion of joy is here every day on the House FM. Come on.

It's faith, family, and fun on the House FM. I am Brant, along with producer Sherry. 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

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UConn and El Reno are tuned into 88.5. And for Edmond and North Oklahoma City, it's 100.1. No matter where you are in the OKC Metro, you've got

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1: This is going to sound totally crazy, but it's not, all right?
2: Okay.
1: You know how, because we all have a conversation going on in our head. There's a
2: voice.
1: That is true.
2: An inner dialogue, yes.
1: Mm-hmm. You hear this voice that's in, it's your voice or whatever, but it's like, who's it talking to? It's you.
2: Yes.
1: All right, so that's everybody.
2: I agree.
1: I think it's a good idea. The Bible talks about taking your thoughts captive.
2: Mm.
1: I think it's a good idea to enter into that conversation and just say it to yourself. I know it sounds crazy, but you could say to yourself, this is not a conversation I need to be having right now.
2: You know what? That is very true.
1: Isn't it?
2: Yeah, just stop it.
1: Yeah, and yes. It's stuff other people have set the agenda for, including the entertainment industry or friends or whoever. It's just dumb. Mm-hmm. It's a waste of time. Like, I don't need to be having this conversation. And you could be like, now you're talking to yourself. That's crazy. It's not.
2: Yeah.
1: It's not. It's actually really healthy to think about how you think. In an objective, healthy way. For years.

0: right now.
1: If you're looking for something positive to fill the silence,
2: they're there. Like, these people are here.
1: Welcome home.
2: To walk with me and to be my family.
1: This is Faith, Family, Fun.
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4: So Wednesday night, my son and I went and saw Supergirl, and we're big superhero movie fans. I'm sorry, Supergirl didn't need her own movie. I mean, she was great as a little guest star moment in Superman, and that guy we really like. But this movie's, it's really violent. And I didn't love the ending as far as the message they were sending. I don't know that I will ever see it again kind of moment. I mean, I don't want to ruin it for you. It was just okay. And honestly, I'm being nice by saying just okay.

0: Let's jump into God's Word together with Corey Mann on the House.
1: Where the semi was blown off the highway. And so anyway, they're waiting on a, I talked to the county emergency manager for Garfield on a rollover and flip this thing back up, get it off the road. And then also, not a lot of damage from the high winds that came through here. Some a couple uprooted trees west of Garber, and that's about it. So anyway, that's what we got up here in Garfield County. Back to you.
2: All right, appreciate that. Yeah, hope everyone's okay out there. You can see that the looks like the OHP. Yeah, OHP is on it, so they're on top of it. And hopefully everyone is okay. There were some winds of 96 miles per hour in this area just about an hour and a half ago in Garfield County. More storms coming in from the south, too. So let's go back to Lynx, take a look at that ongoing tornado warning. Here's the big line of storms, so I'm going to zoom out. This is Oklahoma City. So there's Guthrie, there's Edmond. New severe thunderstorm warning now moving into northern and central low. Logan County. And this is a heads up because the storms are turning out to the right. And as a storm that's just east of Highway 81 in Hennessy, it's going to turn a little bit. All right, so we're looking at some very, very high resolution, hyperlocal data. It's going to keep turning. And as it does so, it'll come into the wind. It'll get a little bit better rotation and circulation. So again, between Stillwater and Glencoe, tornado warning continues. I want to briefly go out to this storm in Kingfisher County with Steve Johnson and the Foresight drone. Look at that wall cloud there, Steve. Is it rotating?
3: Yeah, Aaron, it is. I'm sitting here still just south of Crescent at 74 and 33, looking back to my west-northwest. You know, you see a little bit of motion in there every once in a while. You know, it keeps getting lower. The drone is up about 250 feet above the ground right now. So you can, you can get an eye of, or an idea of how low that wall cloud is based on, you know, the drone being up 250 feet. So. And I'm a ways away from where the storm is, just so I can avoid the rain and all that. But lower, it's had some movement. It looks like it's, this one kind of formed out in front of the previous wall cloud that I had. And it seems to be moving a little bit more south, east, than the other one did. So that's, you were talking about it's kind of turning right a little bit. So that's what I've been noticing with this one right here. But I'm in a good spot. I'm going to keep an eye on it. And, if I see anything, start to develop real fast, I'll let you know. Aaron, back to you.
2: All right, we appreciate that. Yeah, so that's going to be a threat in about the next hour to 2 hours for the North OKC Metro. And again, he's 250 feet up, and you can see we're almost looking down at the bottom of that. So it's very, very low. There's air moving up into the storm. The storm itself is not very big, but it does have decent updraft with it. Back to Lynx 1 here. So again, severe thunderstorm warnings all along this line. There are winds to 70 miles per hour. There's golf ball plus sized hail with this. And as we look here, this is the tornado warning storm in northern parts of Payne County. So Glencoe Road is right about there. That's where Corey Inman has been. So we're continuing to watch that area. Let's go back to him. That rotation is still there, Corey.
4: Yeah, Aaron, it's still right here just behind me. I'm still 3 miles to the west of Glencoe, and this thing, it's moving in right on top of me here, so we're going to have to slide with it. There's a tremendous amount of rotation in here, Aaron. It just hasn't quite done it yet. You know, we've had a couple of funnels here, but no tornado, and you know, we'll get a wall cloud to form up, and we'll get a little funnel out of it, and then it'll gust out, and we'll get a new wall cloud to form where the old one was. So, like I said, we're 3 miles to the west of Glencoe, coming east. So, right here on Glencoe Road, and is right here with us there.
2: Okay, appreciate that. So new wind gust about 5 minutes ago at the Stillwater Airport, which is on the northwest sides of town. Let's go to Lynx. I want to show you where that is. Gust of 70 miles per hour. So that's going to be the downdraft. So the rear flank downdraft here coming in behind it. So the airport's right about there. And these winds right here, they're moving away from the radar, which is off to the north. So these are winds gusting to 70 at the ground level. So that is straight line wind in addition to the tornado threat, which you can see the circulation right there. It is still there. It might be trying to wrap up and kind of fold in on itself right here. We're watching that area. So Stillwater itself, except for far northern Stillwater, out of the tornado warning polygon, in the severe warning polygon, we know there are winds to 70 miles per hour rolling through town right now. So again, take cover in Stillwater. Straight line wind damage can very much happen. You can have considerable damage with winds like that. Let's go to Mark Dillard. He's watching this too. The winds blasting through. Looks a tiny bit more outflow dominant now, but as we've seen at cycles, tornado warning continues. Northern Payne County, Mark Dillard, go.
5: That's right, Aaron. And the sirens continue to sound in Stillwater proper. I want to keep folks forewarned on if you're in Stillwater proper to the south and west, you're not in a tornado area, okay? You're okay. You will have those high winds, though, be damaging. I've already seen some ancillary tree limb and leaf damage, debris, loose things. As I was coming down 50 through the main part of Stillwater by the courthouse, the OSU campus is clear of the tornado warning. So just be vigilant here in Stillwater about the high winds that are starting to blow around. Aaron, in fact, I had a south wind as I was coming into town. Now I've got a north wind on the east side. So, there's definitely opposing winds blowing around here that you get knocked one way and then the other. And then, of course, you've got the tornado warning off to the east and northeast of Stillwater proper. Back to you.
2: All right, appreciate that. Yeah, so big-time wind threat for sure. And as we've seen, we had this storm a while ago, but this exact storm had winds measured at 96 miles per hour. So very, very high-level winds in there. And Mark is just passing through Stillwater right now. And we've had, again, semis blown off the road with this storm. It has have a pretty big history. Let's go to Lynx. Corey Inman on deck right now. He's right there near Glencoe. So the circulation, the rotation, and the velocities have come down. In fact, they look to be more broad. They look to be a little bit more outflow dominant. However, I'm watching this jet come in on the backside. This is going to be just north of Stillwater. So these are winds moving basically from the north and west to the south and east right here. That could try to spin something up and push it up at the kind of the apex or the beginning of the storm. We'll go ahead and look at what this looks like. Yeah, we'll switch radar sites here, get a different look at it. So there you go. It's not moving that fast. That's another thing. So flooding is going to be a problem. Winds to 70 already measured. So 75, 80 are certainly possible. And as we look at this, it's really not moving at all. So heavy rain and a lot of the circulation is rain wrapped. So it's wrapped in rain. It's really hard to see. Broad circulation here. Yeah, look at that, kind of diving down the backside. This is all wind diving down from the backside. So this is going to move into Stillwater. It's going to give us an enhanced threat of severe winds. Let's look at the Stillwater camera, then go to Corey Inman. So the Stillwater camera, last time I checked, it was really rocking and rolling out there. And you can see the storm. This is all hail. This is wind-driven rain and hail off to the north. There it is shaking. There's lots of lightning with this. So big time heads up for Stillwater. Look at the lightning. Very vivid there. Corey Inman, let's go ahead. Tornado warning continues for about 10 more minutes, northern Payton County. Go ahead.
4: Yeah, Aaron, here, just to the southwest of Glencoe. I've kind of zoomed in here at this new, just to our west. There's still quite a bit of motion in there, a lot of rotation at the cloud base. There's a little bit of rising scud in there. It's not as prominent as what it was before. Like you said, it's tried to gust out two or three times, and then it recycles. If I zoom out here, you can actually see the entire mesocyclone here. Looks like we may be getting another little lowered area right there in the center. So still some rotation, still a possible tornado as it moves into Glencoe. So folks in Glencoe need to go ahead and continue with their tornado precautions. We're not quite through with this thing just yet, Aaron.
2: Yeah, not yet at all. That's really low base right there. Low-level jets increasing. Here's the deal with today and yesterday. In late June, one of the things that's usually lacking is a lot of really soupy air, a lot of humidity. That's not what we have right now. It's incredibly humid outside. There's a lot of energy-dense air. Let's go to Lynx 1. Actually, let's go to the OSU camera. We'll take a look at that. We're going to stay real tight with Corey. That's our Stillwater camera, taking a look at it shaking at the airport on the northwest sides of town now about 10 minutes ago. A 70-mile-per-hour wind gust. There's the campus. You can see the rain is falling right now. There's going to be some hail in here, too. So golf ball-sized hail is going to be possible and likely as the storm continues to slowly drift, only about 15 to 20 miles per hour off to the south and east. So Lynx 1, we'll take a look at that here as we continue to watch our multiple cameras all around. So the rotation is not as strong. It's not as tight. However, this kind of blast right here coming in from the back, so red in this instance is going to be away from the radar. So the radar is off to the north and west. So here comes the wind blasting in. Here's Stillwater. Here's Glencoe. The main circulation is right in between, but this blast of wind right here is what gave us that 70 mile per hour reading at the Stillwater Airport. So that's going to be a concern. Small community of Ingalls right here. Heads up, not in the tornado warning or the severe thunderstorm warning, but that's likely going to be extended. It's, again, it's just moving so slowly. And then as we continue to watch Perkins, heads up too. It's on your way. It's on the way there. And we're also watching storms that are off here. These are not tornado warned, but they are definitely worth watching. This one right here in northern parts of Logan County. So there is some spin, there is some circulation with this. Not really tight tornadic circulation, but there's a lot of movement out there in the clouds. Let's go up to Steve Johnson real quickly if we have him on the line. Steve Johnson's in the Interceptor and he's been kind of up and down with the Foresight drone. There it is. I mean, that's a persistent mesocyclone. So there you go. I mean, you can see as he zooms in just how low this is. Why do the clouds look like this? Well, the storm has a lot of updraft energy, and as it gets sucked up, it actually lowers the cloud base. So within this zone right here, the lower clouds, this is where air is moving up into the storm. Steve, you're seeing some rotation in there. You've been watching that very carefully. How's it looking?
3: Yeah, that's right, Aaron. I'm still keeping an eye on this storm. You know, it's up here near the Dover area, and you know, occasional you know, looks like rotation in there. You know, it's just, it looks ominous. Really low hanging cloud right here. You know, I'm going to, and I know the drone's going to be on a little bit of a delay, but I'm going to pan up to the north here, and you can see this entire line that goes all the way up into Payne County right now. And, you know, there's a couple other areas of lowering. Like, there's one, I think it's up near the Orlando-Mulhall area that, as I pan up here to the north, you can kind of see that in there as well. But, you know, it's just a really impressive line right now. You know, but luckily there's, you know, nothing that's dropping out of it, and the circulation is not all that impressive at this point. Aaron, back to you.
2: Yeah, that's a really impressive looking a stack of clouds right there for sure. Steve Johnson near Dover. So back to Lynx 1. Just want to pass this along. So we had the 70 mile per hour wind gust at the airport in Stillwater. Now it's up to 86. So 86 mile per hour wind gust. So these winds are just ripping in the backside. So where's the airport? It's going to be right here. Right here on the northwest sides of town. So this is where air is diving in. You can actually see the movement right there. It's diving in, and that's going to be causing these high-level winds. So you can see them right here. So the red is those high-level winds moving in. Let's check in with Mark Dillard. Mark, winds in the Stillwater area, 86 miles per hour. That's going to be some significant damage. Go ahead.
5: Yes, Aaron, for sure, for some tree, power line, you know, loose things blowing around, and maybe even, you know, structures that aren't anchored very well or sturdy, like trailer homes. So, again, if you're out ahead of this storm, go ahead and take your shelter precautions, you know, evacuate a mobile home or a home that is not well established. I've got some good winds coming across here. I'm downtown on Main and 51 again, and this is the second time now, Aaron. I had south winds coming into the storm, and now I've got north winds coming out of it. But the airport's going to be off to my north and west about 3 or 4 miles on the opposite side of campus, and still have a pretty good, you know, kind of can make out some kind of a base on this other side, the opposing side from where the tornado warning is, and the sirens had been going off in Stillwater. There's also an accident back on the west side of the east side of Stillwater at Drury and 51, I believe, is the intersection. So Stillwater police on scene with that. I don't believe it's weather related, except maybe you know, if the siren was blaring and someone was a little disoriented about what was going on, maybe didn't see the red light or whatnot. But do be careful if you're out in the Stillwater area, for sure. The winds in pockets are very, very high. Back to you.
2: Okay, appreciate that. So the tornado warning is still out for another 4.

0: west into Kingfisher County near Dover. That's what Steve Johnson's looking at. That's the bottom left picture of your screen. So all these are up so we can watch multiple storms at the same time. There's no tornado warning on that feature at all, but it is severe warn. So this is the cell. It's not very big. Pan back up to it. This is the cell. This is the lower left-hand side of your screen right there. So there's spin with this, and it's going to continue diving a little bit more to the south and east. As that happens, it's going to ingest more air into it. It's going to spin. So you can see the lowering. Steve Johnson's Foresight drone shot. He's about 250 feet up in the air. We pan a little bit more back here to the north and east. So there's the tornado warning. We'll see if that continues. For sure, I mean, there's weak tornado winds in here, straight line winds, wind damage with this. Let's go to Corey Inman. 86-mile-per-hour winds now coming into Stillwater. Go ahead.
1: Yeah, Aaron, we're just south of Glencoe here, and like you said, this thing's tried to gust out several times. The rotation's broadened out, but we still continue with that one area in there where we just have a lot of motion. There's a bunch of intense cloud-to-ground lightning in there as well, which tells us, you know, it's not really losing strength, maybe gaining strength a little bit. So just trying to navigate the roads up here. Of course, they've had a lot of really heavy rain the last several days, and county roads aren't good. So we're trying to keep up with it as it pulls to our north here just a little bit.
0: Okay, yep, appreciate that. Storm motion is really, really slow. It's really slow. It's just crawling around about 15 miles per hour, really, at the most. Straight line wind damage kind of becoming the more dominant, at least near-term problem right now. Again, Corey did have some funnels at the beginning of the tornado warning. That was about 25, 30 minutes ago. Still a decent lowering right there as he's continuing to follow this near Glencoe. And, of course, lots of cloud-to-ground lightning with this storm. Let's go back to Lynx 1 here. Take a look. So I'm going to zoom out, pull the zoom back. So severe thunderstorm warnings ongoing right here. Line of storms, there were many of them. There were about 7 supercells. They've all congealed into one. Here's the Oklahoma City Metro. The tendency is going to be for the back storm right here to try to dive into at least central or southern parts of Logan County. And then at least try to graze the northern OKC Metro by about 10 o'clock. As it gets a cold pool behind it, it'll accelerate slightly and move off to the south. So there's the tornado warning. You also notice this warning right here. I'll go ahead and click on it. So that includes Stillwater. That's going to be a severe thunderstorm warning, but the reason it's peach color, let's go ahead and stop this. There we go. It's peach because it's destructive. Destructive severe thunderstorm warning. And your phone may have gone off from this in this area because, again, we've had the winds measured 86. That's the same as a weak low-end tornado. That's coming down the backside of the rotation, the backside of the velocity into Stillwater. Let's go to Mark Dillard. He's been heading north toward the Stillwater Airport with that measured gust. Mark Dillard, watching it carefully. Go ahead.
2: Yes, sir. And the northwest side, dramatically different than the southeast side of Stillwater. With this now pocket of high wind and rain really coming down up here on the northwest side toward the airport area to the northwest side of the OSU campus. So folks want to get inside for this. Wind's really starting to pick up here, Aaron. I've got blowing spray now as I top the hill coming up past fire station number 2 on the northwest side of Stillwater over by the airport area. So it's really coming down in buckets and becoming quite a dangerous situation if you're out trying to drive. You got opposing winds at times blowing you around and almost blinding rain at times. So keep that in mind for folks in Stillwater proper, primarily on the west side. And it's a flooding rain, too. I've got a curb flooding also up here, Aaron. So just keep that in mind. Stay inside in a sturdy structure away from north and west facing windows if you can. Back to you.
0: All right, appreciate that, Mark Dillard. Great information for folks. Now, here's the good thing I can tell you. 8:45, the tornado warning has been allowed to expire. So you'll see it right here. There it was, northern parts of Payne County. It is no longer. However, it's been replaced with this high-end severe thunderstorm warning. So you can see it right here in the peach coloring. It includes Glencoe. It includes Stillwater, almost to the small community of Ingalls right there, just south of Highway 51. So that is ongoing. And then the other severe thunderstorm thunderstorm warnings tail off to the south and west here of this whole complex into Logan County and into northwestern Kingfisher County. Real quick, we're going to send you back to programming in a second. Of course, we're not going anywhere. Let's go to Steve Johnson. He's looking at the backside of this. And the reason I'm kind of keying in on this area is because it has a lot of uninterrupted flow from the south and east. And that's a lot of fuel going into it. So, I mean, pretty classic look right there, Steve. It's tiny, but it's

0: definitely a classic little supercell. Go ahead.
1: Yeah, it is, Aaron. And, you know, I was just hearing Mark on the line right before you came out to me. It sounds like he's got something important he needs to get on the air right now. So let's take Mark, and you can come back to me.
0: Okay,
1: in a minute.
0: All right, over to Mark. Go ahead, Mark.
2: Yeah, Aaron, I'm at the airport now here in Stillwater, and you can tell the complete difference from just a couple of minutes ago. Looking for any kind of wind damage from that 80-plus mile-an-hour wind gust that they have here. It's almost like it's a downburst here on the backside, which we've seen with these storms up here today. We've seen an earlier downburst, the downbursting wind situation. But this is just a maelstrom at the ground level with this blowing spray and very, very strong wind. So I wouldn't be out of the question to have any kind of, wind damage and some, tree and power line issues. So Stillwater proper, for sure, it's coming in from the north and west side at the airport. Back to you.
0: Okay, yeah, you know, it looks like it was some sort of a downburst. Look at the absolute hurricane he's in. Torrential rainfall. It's so humid out there. The atmosphere is totally saturated. Let's go to Lynx 1. You can see a downburst signature on this. Not the last couple frames, but right about here. So the green, that's going to be air moving right there, the green, moving off that direction. And then the red, right here at the beginning, okay, that's going to be air moving away from the radar. So they're kind of separating out. And what happens is the air, rain-cooled air rushes toward the ground, has nowhere to go, so it goes out. It splits out, and that's why we got the 86 mile-per-hour wind gust at the airport, which is right about there on the northwest sides of Stillwater. So tornado warning is gone, but it's been replaced with this high-end severe thunderstorm warning with what's called a destructive tag. It's just kind of the damage that you can expect. So destructive damage is possible and likely with that storm right there. Let's go back to, let's see, who's at the fence right there? Let's go to Mark. Go back to Mark Dillard.
2: Aaron, it is really rolling up here at the Stillwater Airport. Absolutely rocking and rolling. I mean, I had to face the truck into the wind. It is coming right at me, probably sustained at 65, going to 70 at least. It is really, really blowing. I don't know if can't really do it justice there with the camera as much as it is to the naked eye, but literally an ongoing, likely downbursting situation here just right on top of the airport. I'm not going to be surprised if we don't have some hangar or some structure damage up here when this thing gets done, because it's rocking and rolling up here. The winds primarily are from my north and east, so the downburst must be off to my north and east here, going across the Stillwater Airport area with some light debris and some signage damage. Back to you.
0: All right, Mark, we can see it on radar right now. Let's take Lynx 1, take a look at this. So here's the downburst. Here's the Stillwater Airport right there. All right, so I've switched radar sites. We're looking at the radar that's off to the south. So this is all, the green is all movement to the south. So here's the winds coming in right here. And these are up a little bit in the atmosphere. As they get lower, they accelerate. So the rain is coming down and pushing. It's pushing down and out. So there's this northeast wind coming in from the north and east. This is on the west sides of Stillwater. So destructive storm happening right now as these winds are coming in. So you can actually see it in real time right here. So there's the winds diving in, and this is slowly moving east. This whole downburst is slowly moving east into Stillwater right now. So damage is going to be likely in Stillwater going forward. Let's go ahead and let's go back to Mark Dillard real quick. Mark?
2: Yeah, Aaron, just continuing with this rain, and it's starting to let up wind-wise, so the main damaging wind is blowing off to the immediate south and west of the Stillwater Airport area proper, I believe. But you can see the amount of rain that's coming down here, flooding rain as well. So I'm going to kind of go around and we still continue with a, good 50, 60 mile an hour wind sustained. I'm going to go around and kind of look for any visual damage I can see. I just know that we've had a few road signs kind of bent over, as you can see there. But I'm sure there's going to be some more, kind of loose things and maybe even some structural damage once this kind of passes by. We'll continue to check things out here in Stillwater proper. But I do ask that folks stay inside, and stay in shelter while the storm passes. Back to you.
0: Yeah, I mean, he was right in the middle of it, having to turn the vehicle into the wind instead of having hit the broadside, having to turn it into the wind up there in Stillwater. So very high-level winds coming down. It started as a tornado warning, and now it's straight-line winds. Yeah, when you have winds of 86 miles per hour, there's going to be some damage. So he's going to be looking at that. For now, the winds have calmed down somewhat. We're looking at it on velocities. They've calmed down, but still a high-end severe thunderstorm warning continues for Payne County. Let's go to Lynx 1 here. We'll send you back to programming, but just briefly, I want to show folks what's going on. So this is basically the only deal in the state that's worth really watching. There's other storms in southwest Garfield County. Those will approach Enid, Bison, Hennessy, actually moving north of Hennessy. So that will have gusts of 40 miles per hour. Watching this storm closely here in parts of Logan County. So Logan County, that's a rotating supercell that Steve Johnson with the Foresight drone's been tracking carefully. And then, of course, this storm near Stillwater. Real quick here, actually, let's go to Corey Inman. Corey, interesting looking cloud right there. What do you got?
3: Yeah, Aaron, I'm just to the east of Stillwater, just a couple of miles north of Highway 51. That's actually looking up into the area where Dillard had all the high-velocity winds, where that's pushing out. The mezzo that caused the tornado warning got completely wrapped up in rain several minutes ago, so we had to come south to get out of the rain. But you can tell there's, and as Dillard was reporting, just a lot of high-velocity winds. Getting ready to come through Stillwater and then eventually down to Ripley and Perkins, Aaron.
0: Dillard. All right, let's go to Mark Dillard. Mark, you've got an upside-down airplane at the Stillwater Airport. Look at that. Go ahead.
2: Yeah, and that's what I was afraid of, Aaron, was any aircraft that may not have been in a hangar or well-secured. Obviously, this one got flipped over here, single-engine aircraft. Just as these winds were coming in right on top of the Stillwater Regional Airport, I doubt that, it doesn't take a whole lot of wind to move a plane around really on the ground, but you get something going to 80 and it's going to flip it. So, obviously a little bit of damage ongoing here at the Stillwater Airport, and they'll get out and assess this after the storm comes by. But a blinding rain, heavy rainfall, damaging winds for sure. So folks in Stillwater and off to the south and east, batten down the hatches and take shelter. Back to you.
0: Okay, so here's the science behind this. An airplane like this, a small single engine, they cruise about 65, 70, 75, 80 miles an hour. So that's how much airspeed, incoming wind, they need to stay afloat, to stay in the air. Well, we just had an 86 mile per hour wind gust at the airport. So what that does is it gets under the wing, which is shaped to provide lift. And unfortunately, lift is what the airplane got right here with those winds that came by. You're seeing it right now on Mark's stream right here. So he's kind of zooming in. And it looks like it was, hey, Mark, can you tell? It's really hard because it's raining, of course, but I don't know if there's any sort of metal skid marks or skid marks where it might have removed from its location. I know sometimes they tie down the wings on these, sometimes not. In this case, it's...
2: There's another plane just off. I can even see another plane over there. So this is a tie-down area, but I can't tell if that other plane has been moved or not and where this one was moved from. There's a lot of construction going on here at the Stillwater, and so I don't know if these planes were moved because they've got hangar construction going on and terminal construction. But this is probably a regular tie-down area. No telling how far this plane got flipped from on an 86 plus mile an hour wind gust. So I'm going to continue to check the area out up here. But again, folks, in the path of this storm, be ready because it means business. Back to you.
0: All right, appreciate that, Mark. So if there's planes flipped, there's going to be other damage elsewhere. Again, airplanes, they're light, they're aluminum, they're meant to glide in the air, they're meant for, the wind, obviously, 65, 70, 75 mile an hour flight cruising wind to provide lift on the wings. And if there's, if they're tied down or not tied down sufficiently, the wind will come up under the wings and actually lift them. They can bounce even when they're tied down. And of course, they can flip like what happened here. So unfortunate for the owner of that aircraft right there. But we're hoping that everyone else is okay in their homes, where they are, in their vehicles in this area. Mark came in on the backside of this downburst, this 86-mile-per-hour wind, and it was rocking his car. He had to turn the car into it to avoid more problems than what he had. So he's going to go look for some more damage. We've sent that report in right now, and we've confirmed those wind speeds way up to, again, 96 miles per hour near Breckenridge earlier. That's to the east of Enid on Highway 412. There's a semi flipped over there. Mike Bennett had that. And now at the Stillwater Airport, the airplane unfortunately inverted as it was parked on the tarmac there a little bit earlier. So no tornado warnings right now. Let's go back to Lynx 1. Just impressive video right there from Mark Dillard and all of our trackers continuing to watch the this middle screen right here. That's the Foresight drone. That's looking at this storm that does have some rotation. It's now off to the west of Crescent by about 6 to 7 miles. So that's a small supercell. It has basically unimpeded airflow into it. So it's been rotating for about an hour. We're going to watch that. These are all taking a right-hand turn. So I'll pull the view back. Here's Oklahoma City. That cell, it's moving really slow, but that's going to be a threat for central Logan County and brushing the northern sides of Edmond here as we go about the next hour to hour and a half. New severe thunderstorm warning covers Perkins and Cushing. Seeing a little bit of an outflow boundary right now pushing south, and hopefully that's a good sign, because as that gets ahead of the main storms, that means that the storm is kind of exhaling and breathing out a little bit, but still for sure high level winds right there. Mark, let's go back to Mark again real quick. Do you have some more damage? It looks like insulation. Go ahead.
2: Yeah, Aaron, I can't exactly tell if that's roof lighting or what that is exactly, but, you know, they've got the construction on the new terminal building here at the Stillwater Airport, that the OSU terminal and the airport terminal building. They've got a lot of construction material laying around, so I don't know if that was loose and got flipped around, or if that's off of a main structure or what it is. I'm still kind of trying to look around. I've got some insulation into the fence, so things obviously got blown around pretty good up here at the airport. I'm going to continue to look around, but again, we've had an 86-plus-mile-an-hour wind gust here at the airport proper on the northwest side of Stillwater. Back to you.
0: Okay. Thank you for that, Mark. He's going to continue looking for damage up there in the Stillwater area where measured wind gust of 86. And here's the deal. When we say measured wind gust, there's measurement sites at every airport. There's the Mesonet sites, 120 of them in the state. We have the best Mesonet network in the country. But even in the miles in between those stations, oftentimes there are higher gusts than that. So we measured 86. It's possible somebody had a 90, a 95. We already had a 96 measured in central Garfield County, Breckenridge, Highway 412, that rolled a semi off of 412. That was earlier on. So it's entirely possible some winds were 90 plus miles per hour. They've slowly calmed down just a little bit. Let's look at velocity here. So velocity tells us where the wind and the rain and the hail, which direction it's moving, how fast it's moving. So we've calmed things down. Earlier, this had a tornado warning on it. Still some damaging wind possible coming into Stillwater, but it's calmed down just a little bit. That is good. And then we look here, new severe thunderstorm warning. We'll reset that. New severe thunderstorm warning for, this is just a little bit deeper into Logan County, so it now includes Guthrie. You can see that polygon that's been added on. There's the rotation. I mean, it's persistent. Look at that. It's persistent. So we'll go ahead and stop this. So here we go. This is persistent rotation. The green is toward the radar. The red is away. Steve Johnson still got the Foresight drone up. Steve, that's rotation. No imminent tornado right now, but that little supercell is rotating. And it looks like it has a feeder band to the right. Is that what that is?
1: It is, Aaron. And you know what? The wind just shifted just a few minutes ago through here. It was a really good, just a steady south wind. And now the winds are, they switched to the north. And now they're almost out of the northeast, blowing southeast. But yes, there is a little bit of a feeder band. I've got the drone down at a lower level now just because of the high wind, and it was not liking that. But there'll be a little bit of a delay, but I'm just going to zoom in on that feeder band that you were talking about here. So you should see it here in just a second. But yeah, there's definitely some, you know, still some rotation with this one. You know, nothing imminent, but, you know, it definitely scary looking clouds and all that. But, you know, the big thing now is just that wind shift that came through here. I'm right here by a fireworks stand, and they are trying to batten down the hatches right now with the wind that came through just a couple minutes ago. Aaron, back to you.
0: Yeah, that's a good idea for those people. We had some blown over firework stands yesterday with some of the storms that came through different parts of the state. So Foresight Drone looking at a small supercell now coming into western parts and now central parts, or eventually central parts of Logan County. So back to Lynx. This is the storm that he's looking at right now.
4: Storm northwest of Hennessy is now severe.
0: Okay, storm northwest of Hennessy is severe. We'll show that. Here's the velocity. It's actually come up the last scan. So there it is. That's the storm that Steve Johnson has in his Foresight drone. So severe thunderstorm warning, Cimarron City, Cedar Valley, and Guthrie now included in that. So that's been extended and expanded right now. So that's now included. And that Foresight drone shot right there. So right here in the screen, this is what we're looking at right here on radar. So no tornado warning with it, but again, there's a significant amount of velocity and rotation now. You can actually see a little bit coming into that. And where's this going to go? This is going to work its way toward the North Metro in about the next hour to hour and a half. There's an outflow boundary it's interacting with too. So we'll see if that does anything to it. And as Emily here is saying, we have team coverage. Emily Sutton is in here now. A new severe thunderstorm warning for southern, southwestern Garfield County. So this is going to be Waucomas, Bison, Hennessy, up and down Highway 81. It's moving pretty much off to the east at about 10 to 15 miles per hour. So not much movement with that right now. So here's the deal. The immediate Edmond area, Oklahoma City area, Moore Norman, we're clear right now, but the trend is slowly going to be that these storms try to dive farther south as we go deeper into the evening hours. We're going to send you back to programming right now. We're going to do a lot more updates as the night goes on. And of course, the minute anything changes, we'll be right here. Stay with News 4. We'll keep you forewarned.

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1: There's a brand new pickleball movie coming out I saw a trailer for, which reminds me to tell you about our second annual pickleball tournament coming up later in August. 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
0: Sometimes

God never intended life to be lived at full speed all the time. Weekends can be a great reminder to slow down, enjoy the blessings around us. It's the House FM. Here's Crowder.

Hey, special thanks today to the Turi and Marissa Tolson family. They're our sponsor of the day here on The House. They want to wish their daughter, Davini, the happiest of 10th birthdays. God has blessed us with such an amazing daughter. Whether you're singing, playing sports, drawing, or writing uplifting notes to people, you bring so much joy and laughter to it all. We want to say thank you to The House for staying true and faithful to God's Word. Our family is constantly surrounded by the sounds of uplifting music, praising God. Happy birthday, Davini. We love you so much. Love Dad, Mom, Sawyer, Laramie, and Ridley. Thanks again to the Turi and Marissa Tolson family for being our sponsor of the day.

Faith, Family, and Fun. It's the House FM, and David writes in the Bible, take delight in the Lord, and he will give you your heart's desires. The verse isn't a blank check for anything we want. It's a promise about what happens when we grow close to God. Think of a compass that slowly aligns itself with true north. The closer we walk with God, the more our desires begin to align with his, our internal compass. We start wanting what he wants, more kindness, more faith, more purpose, more opportunities to love other people. And that's when we discover that God's plans are often better than the ones we originally imagined.

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His goodness goes on with faith, family, fun. 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

0: That's Elevation Worship on the House FM. And if this week was difficult with a capital D, don't spend your weekend reliving it. God has already carried you through it, if you think about it.
1: I've got so much to be thankful for. Look, I got.

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0: 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And what if your next gift helped someone discover hope in Christ? 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
1: Paul scribbled this somewhere, or was it David? It was David, because it's a psalm. Take delight in the Lord, and he will give you your heart's desires. Yeah, that's a good verse. Notice the order of the verse. Delight first, desires second. We often reverse it. We think, God, if you give me what I want, then I'll be happy. But God says real joy starts with him. It's like enjoying a friendship. Rather than focusing only on what you can get from that person, the relationship becomes the actual treasure. And when God is your greatest delight, we find something amazing. Even while we're waiting for answers, we already have the greatest gift of all, and that is his presence in our life. I'll find

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1: Kids are so much better at asking questions to get to know you than adults. 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
0: Yes. 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I can remember when a little girl had asked me, what kind of hairstyle do I think I'll have when I'm 87? 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That question messed me up.
2: I think it would mess me up even more because my question is, will I have hair at 87? And I'm not so sure about the answer.

0: Her name is Jamie McDonald. Her dad was a kind of local legendary boxer, and her song Left It in the River on the House FM. My name's Corey. Thank you so much for listening, and we need your help. Next week, we're going to tell you all about it on June 30th, but if you do not want to wait till then, I've got the story for you at thehousefm.com.
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1: The weekend is a gift, in my opinion, not because life suddenly becomes perfect, but because it gives us space to remember that God is still good, even when life is busy. And as this night starts to wind down, here's a reminder for you. You don't have to carry this past week's worries into this weekend. God will be just as faithful on Monday as he is tonight.

0: the Lord put me here, and, you know, it's His work that I do. God's not
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Hey, quick reminder today, there's grace for the unknown. When you move forward by faith, the Lord will be faithful to direct your steps. He knows you're unsure where this path leads, but as you begin to walk, He will direct you. He will not leave you in the unknown, wandering forever. 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

0: Hey, special thanks today to the Turi and Marissa Tolson family. They're our sponsor of the day here on The House. They want to wish their daughter, Davini, the happiest of 10th birthdays. God has blessed us with such an amazing daughter. Whether you're singing, playing sports, drawing, or writing uplifting notes to people, you bring so much joy and laughter to it all. We want to say thank you to The House for staying true and faithful to God's Word. Our family is constantly surrounded by the sounds of uplifting music, praising God. Happy birthday, Davini. We love you so much. Love Dad, Mom, Sawyer, Laramie, and Ridley. Thanks again to the Turi and Marissa Tolson family for being our sponsor of the day.
1: Hi, it's Kevin and Amy here. 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
1: When you're going through a tough season and you're tempted to fret and complain about where you are in life, remind yourself of this one simple thing. God will get the glory in this someday. You want to be able to look back and say that you waited well because His peace kept you. His grace carried you through. Yes, it was difficult at times, but you battled the fear of the unknowns and you doubted if good would ever come from this. But in your wavering, God strengthened you. You trusted God despite how impossible everything looked. That's what you want your testimony to be.

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0: my devotional this morning, I was reading about God anointing each of us to serve and to do ministry. And it came upon a line that says, the best way to experience God's anointing flowing through you is to go to where the needs are and begin ministering God's love and grace. How often do we sit at home or sit in church and say, okay, God, use me? But God wants us to go where the needs are. He's given us the anointing. He's ready to use us. We need to go.
1: She probably had the same thought as you. I'll never win. But she did. Paula George just won $1 million by suggesting the next Lay's potato chip flavor. She got inspiration from her late father's bacon grilled cheese recipe, which you can enjoy soon on the grocery store. And when you pick up that new bag of Lay's potato chips, just think about Paula was willing to take a chance. Even though it was a small chance, over 700,000 people entered, but she did it. It paid off. And what would happen if you took a chance today?

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Hey, one thing for you today. Someone once said, if you get on the wrong train, be sure to get off at the first stop. The longer you stay on, the more expensive the return trip is going to cost you. Yeah, they weren't talking about trains.

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For Moore and Norman, it's 94.3. Yukon and El Reno are tuned into 88.5. And for Edmond and North Oklahoma City, it's 100.1. 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

Hey, you don't need a pulpit to share the love of Jesus. 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Romans 10:14 reminds us that people can't believe unless someone tells them. 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A kind word, a listening ear, a helping hand. God uses all of it. You are chosen, empowered, and equipped by the Holy Spirit to be a messenger of hope. So be bold today. In everyday moments, let His love shine through you. Your simple obedience can plant seeds of eternal impact.

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Doubts and questions, they're part of a growing and maturing faith. 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

0: You know, as a dad who's raised five kids and now has the benefit of quite a bit of hindsight, came across five subtle lies that we sometimes tell our kids about happiness. You know, first we act like other people control our happiness, but you know, happiness grows when we choose kindness, even when others aren't kind to us. Second, we can unintentionally teach that money brings happiness. Money is a useful tool, but generous people are often the happiest people. Third, we treat happiness like it's optional. Yet, one of the best ways to flourish is to practice gratitude and count your blessings. Fourth, we tell kids that happiness is something they'll find someday in the right job, relationship, or circumstance, but happiness is often found in serving others. And finally, we act like happiness comes from getting more stuff. The truth is, contentment is a much better path to joy than constantly wanting more. Maybe the lessons our kids need most are kindness, generosity, gratitude, service, and contentment. Those five qualities won't guarantee a perfect life, but they can help build a happier life.
1: If you're wanting to get healthy, perhaps you should consider goat's milk. Our daughter Maggie, she is really wanting to get healthy, and she's been talking to me about this. I'm trying to support her doing this. She tried the goat's milk. She was okay at first, and then some time went by, and then all of a sudden she started getting really upset. I can't get the goat taste out of my mouth. My mouth tastes like goat. She decided I'm going to put some Hershey syrup in there, stirred that up. She took a big swig of that and just waited for a bit. No, my mouth still tastes like goat. And then my husband, Lloyd, he's like, you know what? To get the goat taste out of your mouth, a single salt and vinegar potato chip.
2: And that did it.
1: Completely took the goat taste out of her mouth.
2: All right, now hold on. It may not be over. I would keep an eye on Maggie just to see if she exhibits any goat behaviors.
1: Oh, no.
2: Like,
1: oh,
2: they will eat anything. Yeah. If you catch her chewing on the sofa.
1: Yeah, we may need to see somebody.
2: Seek help. Kevin.

Some encouragement you might need today from Ephesians 4:32. It reminds us of the power of kindness and forgiveness. It says, be kind to one another, tenderhearted, forgiving one another, as God in Christ forgave you. Mm-hmm. This verse encourages us to cultivate a heart of compassion and forgiveness, mirroring God's love and grace toward us. In a world where kindness can sometimes feel scarce, let's be beacons of light today, extending grace and forgiveness to those around us. Embody the spirit of Ephesians 4:32. When we do that, we can spread love, healing, and reconciliation in our relationships and communities. God bless you today.

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0: Quick thought from Craig Rochelle. We enjoy God so much in the good moments, but we come to know him intimately in the hard times. We worship him on the mountaintops, but we get to know him in the valleys. If you're in the fire right now, I believe that with God's help, you can walk out of this season of being tested and you won't even smell like smoke. There will be people who won't even know what you've been through because you won't show any scars from the fire. Why will you not smell like smoke? Because you did not go through it alone. Jesus was always with you. Jesus always has been and always will be. He will never leave you and he will never forsake you.
1: Join the Richard Cain Family YMCA in Bartlesville for the 13th annual Try in July, coming this July in Bartlesville. 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

One thing I want you to know today, you don't have to pretend it's not as hard as it is. You don't have to be embarrassed that you don't know where to go from here. You're not alone, and God is with you.

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1: You know, there's a lot of things competing for our attention every day. More and more. Schedules, responsibilities, bills, family concerns. Plenty of things that keep us worried about the future. But Matthew chapter 6, Jesus gives us a different focus here. He says, seek first the kingdom of God and his righteousness, and all these things, they'll be given to you as well. In other words, instead of making our biggest priority the things we can't control, make God your first priority. Seeking God's kingdom means caring about the things that matter to him, sharing the hope of Jesus, and helping others know him. Seeking his righteousness means choosing to live according to his word, even when it's not the easiest path. Jesus reminds us that when God is first, everything else falls into its proper place. The things we worry about today are temporary, but God's kingdom lasts forever. So, maybe the question for all of us is this: what's getting most of our attention? Instead of worrying about what's beyond our control, let's trust God with our needs and seek him first.
2: Wake up with Kevin and Amy.
3: I think if you listen very carefully today to the voice of God, you might hear him say something like this, like, stop worrying. I'll take care of you today. I'll work on the problems that have caused you so much anxiety and stress. I'll make a path for you. I will open doors for you. Mm-hmm. I just need you to stay focused on me and trust me.
4: And I bet right now, if we say that thing you can't stop worrying about, it immediately comes to the top of your mind. Verbally give it over to God right now. Like, say out loud right now, God, this is hard for me. We're going to say this together. I feel like I have more control if I keep worrying about, and then insert what it is that you're worrying about. But I fully give this worry over to you. I trust you with this. You are good. You are good at being God. And please and thank you.
3: Yeah.
4: Amen.

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Hey, let me encourage you with Psalms 27:14. It says, wait for the Lord, be strong, and let your heart take courage. Wait for the Lord. You know, this verse, it's a powerful reminder of the strength and courage we find in waiting on God. Waiting can be challenging, especially when we face uncertainty and trials. And, you know, this verse encourages us to be strong and courageous, trusting that God's timing is perfect. So take heart today. Find peace in knowing that as you wait for the Lord, He's working behind the scenes, preparing the way and strengthening your faith. Stay patient and steadfast, for God's promises are true, and His love and care for you are unwavering. Keep waiting, keep trusting, and let your heart take courage in the Lord.

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And for Edmond and North Oklahoma City, it's 100.1. No matter where you are in the OKC Metro, you've got the House FM. Oh, Lord, I-

0: Hey, can I tell you something? You're not who that guy says you are. You're not who that girl says you are. You're not who social media likes and comments say you are. You're not who the grades, to-do lists, messes, and mess-ups say you are. You're not who the scale says you are, or the sum total of what your flaws say you are. So who are you? You're who God says you are. And he says you are loved. He says you are held. He says you are his, forever his.
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1: 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You can always praise the Lord through the storms of life.
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0: You can praise with the joy of the Lord here. Faith, family, fun on the House.

Hey, one thing today, maybe if you're struggling with your faith, you know, you won't grow spiritually if you've become suspicious of walking by faith. And maybe your prayers sound like, well, I know you could, Lord, but you probably won't. Yeah. Hebrews 11:6 says, and without faith, it's impossible to please God, because anyone who comes to him must believe that he exists and that he rewards those who earnestly seek him. He is a faithful God. You can put your faith in him.

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0: something different. New
1: music. Hey, this is Peter Burton. We can say so long to our past, to our guilt, and our shame, no matter what season you're walking through.
2: Aha.

0: so long.
1: I am definitely guilty of it. My wife and I both wrap up our day. We end up in the bedroom. Gonna watch a TV show. What can we have for a snack? Yep. Nighttime snacking. That is definitely something that happens at my house. But I gotta tell you, more and more, we're trying not to do that. A new study says late night snacks may be causing a much more intricate web of health problems than anyone could predict. Researchers concluded poor sleep quality is associated with late night snacking and a higher likelihood of craving junk food. Bottom line, late night snacking created a vicious cycle of weight gain, insomnia, and more junk food cravings. So, man, I think I've got to make some changes, and maybe you do too?
2: No matter what you've gone through in your past or present life, Kevin and Amy are here to remind you of the truth.
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4: 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It is who God is. And that's
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3: Yeah.

You know, unmet expectations and longings, they're tough on the human heart. What our souls are truly longing for, though, is more of God. His best is the only source of true satisfaction. He's the only answer to our every desire. And we can trust that he's got a good plan for good things.

led me to the cross. Only then I understood that even in the ruthless pain,

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Hear the encouragement in every room in your house when you enable the House FM on your Amazon smart speaker. Just say, "Alexa, enable the House FM."

0: Hey, quick word of encouragement for you today. God is saying to you, I know you're going through a difficult time in your life right now. You're dealing with multiple circumstances, a lot of emotional pain. It seems as though before you can get through one thing, another thing happens. God says, I don't always still the storm around you. Sometimes I still the storm raging in you. So don't faint. I'm strengthening you in areas that you can't even see right now. You and I will get through this together like we always do. Everything will be all right.
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2: You ever get dressed up because all your other clothes are dirty? 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I know I ain't the only one. Your friends see you and get excited like, ooh, you got an interview? No, I got to wash. Like, I'll see y'all on Tuesday. Like, yeah, I was wondering why you had your prom dress on. 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You go outside in the sunlight, realize it's two different blacks. She be like, this don't even match. This is navy blue. I'm gonna be late for work again.
1: Right, we got ladies here. Ladies, hey.
2: Women got all kind of styles and fashions. 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

Might step on your toe, but I'm gonna share this. You won't grow spiritually if you have unforgiveness towards anyone. I know they don't deserve it, but we didn't deserve it either, and Jesus still forgave us. So trust it with him. Matthew 6, 14 and 15 says, "For if you forgive other people when they sin against you, your heavenly Father will also forgive you. But if you do not forgive their sins, your Father will not forgive your sins."

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0: You're going to go through tough times and experience major losses in life. And you might be asking, why? Because there's no growth without change. There's no change without loss. There's no loss without pain. And there's no pain without grief. Rick Warren writes that for 27 years, he prayed every day God would heal his son's mental illness. His son Matthew lived a very tortured, painful life. They went to the best doctors in the nation, had the best medications, thousands of people were praying, and of course, a very strong, supportive family full of faith. And yet, Rick says, my prayer for Matthew's healing was never answered on earth. I know he was healed the moment he entered God's presence in heaven, but why not here? Why did he have to suffer so much? It just didn't make sense. After Matthew died, Rick wrote in his journal, I'd rather walk with God with none of my questions answered than walk through life without him and know all the answers. Whenever you have a major loss, the tendency is to immediately look for a cause or a reason or an explanation. Why did he leave me? Why did I lose my job? Why did I get cancer? Why? When you're in pain, explanations don't help. You don't need an explanation. You need God. You need his comfort and his presence. In Isaiah 43:2, God says, when you go through deep waters, I will be with you. When you go through rivers of difficulty, you will not drown. When you walk through the fire of oppression, you will not be burned up. The flames will not consume you. You know, you may be devastated, but you will not be destroyed. The fire will not consume you because God is with you in your pain and grief. If the person closest to you were to suddenly die tomorrow, knowing the reason why wouldn't lessen the pain any bit. So stop looking for an explanation. You don't need it. God has not promised an explanation for why everything happens in the world. But for everyone that follows Jesus, he has promised you're not going to go through any of it on your own.
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1: 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He's right there.
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0: Hey, can I encourage you with Romans 5:1? It reminds us of the incredible gift of peace that comes through faith. Take a listen. Therefore, since we've been justified through faith, we have peace with God through our Lord Jesus Christ. You know, this verse highlights the assurance and security that believers have in Christ. Despite life's trials and uncertainties, we can find peace knowing that our relationship with God is secure through faith in Jesus Christ. So today, let Romans 5:1 be a source of encouragement, reminding you that through faith, you've been justified and have access to the unshakable peace that comes from God.
1: Something different. New music.
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0: In his Bible plan, Bad Advice, Life Church pastor Craig Rochelle wrapped it up by actually giving good advice and says, these are 10 bits of good advice that will never expire. Love God with everything you've got. Love others and yourself as Christ loves you. Get less than you want. Give away more than you think you should. Be blatantly kind. Get to know the voice of the Holy Spirit. Become less important. Make Jesus more important. Tell people why you live like this. And thank God always. Great advice for you today. It's summertime. The heat is on. You're wanting to find relief in a nice, cool pool of water. But imagine your particular pool is not quite full enough to help you float. That's where we're at right now, at the house. Our spring fundraiser didn't quite top off the pool, so now we find ourselves wading instead of swimming. So coming up Tuesday, June 30th, we're asking if you'd help us float to the top. We're currently running about $78,000 below where we should be, and we're doing our best to keep the ministry, the living water of God's encouragement, flowing. Like we do for Michaela.
1: 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I've been listening to The House FM for a couple years now. I'm always encouraged, and it reminds me to worship God even through the hardest circumstances. But recently, I've just been going through a really hard time. I lost my mom last year, and I've just been praising God through it. And today, I just found out that I got accepted to my first apartment, and I got a raise in my job, and things are looking up, and it's just amazing. So thank you guys for the encouragement.
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We have joy not because of our circumstances, but because we trust and believe in God. Romans 15:13 says, I pray that God, the source of hope, will fill you completely with joy and peace because you trust in Him. Then you will overflow with confident hope through the power of the Holy Spirit.

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1: 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And that's why we start every hour of the show with an encouraging thought, with something to build on during your day.
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1: 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When the cares of my heart are many, your consolations cheer my soul. 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

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Hey, good Saturday morning. I'm Tony. Thanks for listening in. You know, there's a lot of things competing for our attention every day. More and more. Schedules, responsibilities, bills, family concerns. Plenty of things that keep us worried about the future. But Matthew chapter 6, Jesus gives us a different focus here. He says, seek first the kingdom of God and his righteousness, and all these things, they'll be given to you as well. In other words, instead of making our biggest priority the things we can't control, make God your first priority. Seeking God's kingdom means caring about the things that matter to him, sharing the hope of Jesus, and helping others know him. Seeking his righteousness means choosing to live according to his word, even when it's not the easiest path. Jesus reminds us that when God is first, everything else falls into its proper place. The things we worry about today are temporary, but God's kingdom lasts forever. So maybe the question for all of us is this: what's getting most of our attention? Instead of worrying about what's beyond our control, let's trust God with our needs and seek him first. Phil Wickham is on the House FM.

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1: You know, sometimes life hurts in ways we don't have words for. You look around and see suffering, grief, injustice. Maybe it's not just something out there. Maybe it's something you're carrying right now. And I don't want to rush past that with easy answers, because suffering rarely makes sense. And some of our questions may not be answered on this side of heaven. But Romans 8:18 gives us this promise. Our present sufferings are not worth comparing with the glory that will be revealed in us. Now, I know that doesn't make the pain small. It reminds us, though, that God's redemption is bigger. One day, Revelation says He will wipe away every tear. No more death, no more mourning, no more pain. So today, hold on. Not because this season is easy, but because Jesus is near. And He's making all things new.
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1: Kids are so much better at asking questions to get to know you than adults. 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Oh, so we're going to skip the first two. We're getting straight down to my core beliefs here.
0: Yes. Yeah. I can remember when a little girl had asked me, what kind of hairstyle do I think I'll have when I'm 87? Mm-hmm. That question messed me up.
2: I think it would mess me up even more because my question is, will I have hair at 87? And I'm not so sure about the answer.

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1: 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Thanks. Stephen Stanley, Whatever It Takes on the House FM. It's hard.

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2: I'm definitely guilty of it. My wife and I both, we wrap up our day. We end up in the bedroom. I'm going to watch a TV show. What can we have for a snack? Yep. Nighttime snacking. That is definitely something that happens at my house. But I got to tell you, more and more, we're trying not to do that. A new study says late night snacks may be causing a much more intricate web of health problems than anyone could predict. Researchers concluded poor sleep quality is associated with late night snacking and a higher likelihood of craving junk food. Bottom line, late night snacking created a vicious cycle of weight gain, insomnia, and more junk food cravings. So, man, I think I've got to make some changes, and maybe you do too.
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lost. 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

0: Torrin Wells on the House FM this morning. I'm Tony. 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
1: You know, we all want to belong, and it often feels like we're more disconnected and divided than ever. The Bible says that through Jesus, we've been adopted into God's family. We're not just acquaintances of God or distant followers. We are His children. 1 John 3:1 says, "See what great love the Father has lavished on us, that we should be called children of God." And that is what we are. God chose you to be a part of His family. No matter your past or your present situation, you belong and you are loved by God.
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And for Edmond and North Oklahoma City, it's 100.1. 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
2: Hey, this is Peter Burton. We can say so long to our past, to our guilt, and our shame, no matter what season you're walking through.

New music on the House FM this morning. Peter Burton and So Long. Hey, don't despise the tough times. Stop saying, someday God will bless me too. God is blessing you now. He's giving you the opportunity to build your character, grow your perseverance, and strengthen your faith in Him. It's okay to say you're not okay, but don't settle there. Keep asking God, Lord, what are you teaching me in this season? How can I rejoice right here, right now? Help me to see my blessing. Toby Mack, he's got us on the edge of our seats. It's the House FM.

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In just a few days, on June 30th, this Tuesday, the House will hold a special one-day fundraiser. 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

0: Me and our guest host this week is Madison from the band Kane, who's going to be in Bethany October 24th at Council Road Baptist Church. So excited to have her during our countdown of your top 10 favorite songs. Oh, we're so glad you're here, Madison.
1: Hey, how are you?
0: Good. Thank you so much for spending some time with us.
1: Oh, yes.
2: This is going to be fun. Can't wait. And let's go ahead and get started with our countdown today. Your 10 favorite songs of the week, decided by your votes in the music crew. And we'll start with song number 10. Here's Pat Barrett and I've Got a Fire.

0: Our number 9 song this week. That's Josiah Queen with Demons with Kevin and Amy. And our guest host this week, Madison from the band Kane for I Love That Song.
1: Oh, Madison, so cool hanging out with you today. Looking forward to the Kane show here in Oklahoma City. We'll have more details about that coming up. But you are a band of siblings, 2 sisters, a brother. And I got to tell you, I love my brother. Mm-hmm. I do.
0: Yeah.
1: But I
0: love
1: can't
0: mine too.
1: It's hard to imagine being with them all the time. How do you do that with your siblings? Like when you guys are out on tour, it's 24/7.
2: It's 24/7, and a new layer to it that I wasn't expecting is that the 3 of us had kids at the same time.
0: Oh,
2: so
0: boy.
2: Now between the 3 of us, we have 7 kids on the tour bus under the age of 4.
0: Oh, wow.
2: We just had to learn where, you know, it starts out, you know, there's the 3 of us. And I feel like mom and dad were training us for this because, you know, we didn't have a very big house growing up. We all 3 shared 1 bedroom until like middle school. So it was me and Taylor on the double bottom bunk and Logan on the top bunk. And then we were homeschooled, so we were all each other's best friend. Like, I feel like they were, you know, bunk beds then, bunk beds in the tour bus now. Like,
0: yeah, not much change.
2: But something that I'm sure that this is so cool for mom and dad to watch, especially now that I'm a mom and I'm getting to see my boys become real brothers, not just 2 kids.
1: Yeah.
2: But we picked to go to the same college and live in an apartment together.
0: Oh.
2: Then we started a band and moved to Nashville and shared an apartment. So we've been, you know, they chose for us, and then we've been choosing each other for a while. That does not mean that we have not been in some of the gnarliest fights and then still having to be like, 3, 2, 1, showtime.
0: Yeah.
3: 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It's song number 8.
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0: Rats, We the Kingdom, and Rescue Me, song number 8 this weekend on I Love That Song with Kevin and Amy, and our special guest from the band Kane, it's Madison hanging out with us today.
1: Mm-hmm. So incredibly exciting, and our new song this week is from Kane, and of course they're going to be here in October the 24th in Bethany on Council Road Baptist Church, coming with Leland. So that's very exciting. This is a brand new one from them. It's with the band Kane with Living Water.

0: That was our number 7 song this week. Ain't No Way with Jamie McDonald, with Kevin and Amy, and our special guest this week, Madison from the band Kane.
1: The thing we love about the countdown is it's not just 10 songs that we picked somehow. It's your 10 favorite songs of the week. And how do we know? By your votes on the Music Crew. And if you haven't done this already, so much fun. Go to thehousefm.com, click there where it says Music Crew. Let us know your favorites, and then next time around, we'll count them down. Here is Zach Williams, along with Ben Fuller. It's song number 6 on the countdown this weekend. It's called Wait For Me.
2: Hey,

0: That's Hallelujah from Elevation Worship. It's song number 5 this weekend, according to your votes at the Music Crew at thehousefm.com. Hey, so glad to have you along. It's Kevin and Amy along with our special guest, Madison from the band Kane.
1: So you mentioned when we first got on the phone with you that you were having a hard time with your son going to school. What's going on with that this morning?
2: Oh, it breaks my heart. My oldest, Callaway, he really likes to know everything that's going on. And so since he's starting summer, he goes to a different room with a different teacher. And he was so excited going in. And then as soon as he saw that things were a little bit different, he was just like,
1: wait a minute, that's not my teacher.
2: Like, he looked at me and was like, I don't want to go. And I'm like, well, I've kind of planned on you going. But the cool thing is that Logan's daughter, River, who is his age, is in the same class. And so I went and grabbed River and was like, hey, will you help Cal? Will y'all stay together today?
1: Oh,
0: that is really cool.
1: Yes.
2: That is such a blessing.
1: Oh, I love it. Well, it is time for our worship song this week. It's Bethany Worley with That's How I Know.

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It's a weekly countdown of your 10 favorite songs of the week, all decided by your votes at The Music Crew, and you can find that. 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Here's CeCe Winans, song number 4 this weekend, and worthy of it all.

0: our number three song this week with Washed and Elevation Rhythm with Kevin and Amy and our special guest this week. It's Madison from the band Kane.
1: Madison, we are so stoked about your upcoming concert. Kane will be in Bethany coming up October 24th at Council Road Baptist Church.
2: I'm so excited. I gotta say, I'm a little nervous about this one. Can I talk about it?
0: Yes.
1: Go ahead. Let's go ahead.
2: Okay. So we are trying something completely new. So for the past couple of years, when we would have a headline tour, we would call it Kane Live and in Color. We wear different colors, and I don't know. I just thought it was a cool play on words. Everyone wear the same color as us, and we're doing that this time, but this time we're calling it Kane Live and in Worship. And each weekend of the tour, we have a different worship leader coming to help us. And oh, we're still having cool. everybody wear the same color and all of that.
0: That's but so fun.
2: Something that, I mean, this was Logan's idea. He challenged us. He sort of felt like, okay, sometimes in our shows, I feel like we hit start and I just run through the whole thing. And I don't feel like I leave any room for God to do anything. Mm-hmm. Like I leave. And so he challenged us. He was like, girls, can we just take 5 minutes of the show where we just hit stop and we just sort of like sing some worship songs and just sort of flow with it and just see what God wants to do. And then we can open up for prayer. And that sounds simple enough until we're doing it. And I'm like looking at them like, what do we do? Like, I've just felt so vulnerable. Like, I don't want people to be bored, or what if this is awkward, or what if people just want to hear I'm so blessed and they want to get on with it? But that has kind of grown into 15 minutes, 20 minutes. Me and Taylor and Logan have been going down to the front and praying with people. Oh. And it's been even cool with our catering staff. They started praying and they're like, hey, we feel like we have a word for this city. So we started asking our team, hey, like, pray today in your quiet time. Is there anything that you feel like we should share with the people tonight? And so it's been a cool way to just open ourselves up a little bit. It, you know, maybe it's a little bit more clunky, but we want them to know that tonight will be a night of worship.
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0: as our number two song this week. Peter Burton and Where Will I Be with Kevin and Amy for I Love That Song.
1: Time for our rewind hit this weekend. It's from Kane, and so stoked to have Madison from the band Kane here with us today. This was your first single back in 2020, and it's called Rise Up.

0: good. The House FM, it's our number one song this week. Matthew West with Good with Kevin and Amy. And thank you so much for our special guest this week, Madison from the band Kane.
1: Mm-hmm. It's been so much fun. Now, remember the thing that makes the countdown tick? 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
1: It's a wedding day. Things are a little stressful. Everybody's running around like crazy trying to do all the things. And on top of that, the power went out. And so all the friends were gathered around the bride, the bridesmaids, the in-laws. We're all gathered around and they decided, you know what? We just need to pray about this.
2: Well, that's cool. So much for this beautiful day that we get to celebrate, Kayla and Micah. Mm-hmm. Thank you for everyone that's here and just ready to celebrate and help in any way that they can. Lord, we just pray right now that you will miraculously turn these lights back on with no generators. Yeah. No.
1: Lights just came back on. Okay,
0: all
1: wait.
0: Right.
1: I just want to point out one thing. Okay.
0: Yeah.
1: Listen to the time. From the time that they asked to the time it happened.
2: Lord, we just pray right now that you will miraculously turn these lights back on with no generators. Yeah. No.
0: All right, look, I mean, that's great. What? That's great. Anytime you hear about answered prayer, I think that's great. Here's the problem I have with this.
1: What? How can you have a problem with this?
0: How did they know the lights came back on? Somebody didn't have their eyes closed.
1: What?
0: Everybody knows you've got to have your eyes closed when you pray. How they know the lights came back on?
1: What?
0: Maybe you can
1: actually see through your eyelids.
0: Somebody had some thin eyelids. Okay, I'll give you that.
3: Making well with my soul. Don't let me face this loneliness alone. Making well with my soul. I need a peace that only heaven knows. Jesus, could you please just sit and cry with me till I can sing, till I can sing.

0: The House FM. We're Kevin and Amy. Good morning.
1: We all need a Moses in our lives. I was thinking that this at church on Sunday, we were talking about Moses and how he was the type of guy. He was just a bold truth teller. You know, like he often delivered hard truths with humility and obedience to God. You know, you think about when he stood before the most powerful man in the world and declared God's truth again and again, even when it made Pharaoh angry. This, from Exodus, you'll see, or it's like it didn't produce instant results. He wasn't trying to please people. He was just simply delivering God's message.
0: And I think in our modern world, we don't understand how much power Pharaoh wielded.
1: Yes.
0: How dangerous it was to anger the Pharaoh.
1: Yes.
0: But yes. You're right. He did that. He was bold.
1: Yeah. He told the Israelites what they didn't want to hear. Right. Mm-hmm. Right. He's like, y'all are being rebellious against God. Ever since I've known you, he talks about that in Deuteronomy. And it's just like one thing after another, he never like spoke truth to win people's approval. He spoke truth, because, well, he feared God more than man. That's for one. He did it with love, you know, even when it was hard. And I was thinking about how important it is to have a Moses in your life.
0: A truth teller.
1: Yes. Yeah. Somebody that is willing to tell you the truth. Won't let you walk around in like this delirium about yourself. You know, instead, they lovingly tell you the truth.
0: And maybe you don't have a bold truth teller in your life right now. Maybe you got mad at them for telling the truth.
1: You most likely did. Go tell them you're sorry.
0: Apologize.
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1: In case no one's told you today, in a world full of shadows, you are a light. Keep shining. Love, Kevin, Amy, and the House FM.

0: to House FM. It's Kevin and Amy.
1: Is AI coming for your job? Now, a lot of us are worried about this right now.
0: And been absolutely.
1: A lot of talk about industries that are very vulnerable to AI kind of taking over and displacing workers. That's why I was so interested. I saw Mike Rowe wrote this over the last few days, talking about essential jobs that AI can't touch.
0: Ooh,
1: and,
0: okay.
1: And of course, you know, Mike Rowe's been on this thing for a while about the need for skilled trade positions and how valuable those are to our country and how you can make so much money. People don't think about the trades when they think about high income, six-figure kinds of salaries, but you can absolutely make that much. And right now, the construction industry, for one, needs almost 500,000 new workers this year. And those are all jobs that AI can't touch. They're not going to replace you.
0: Yeah. This is truly the, I think everybody is secretly asking this question, whether you've actually been talking about it with your friends and family. I'm going to say, though, I'm thinking about, you can look at your own job and think, all right, is it coming from my job? Maybe, but it first has to, AI has to find where I hid my passwords, like where my post-it notes are.
1: The key card that lets you in the morning.
0: How to make small talk in the break room. Doesn't know how to do that. Huh?
1: What to do if a box of donuts shows up in the kitchen area?
0: How about knowing how to deal with Karen from accounting? You don't know how to do that, do you?
1: See? Huh?

0: 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It's Brant and Sherry.
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1: oh, there's a new iPhone Plus.
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0: Kevin and Amy, the House FM, talking this morning about jobs that are AI proof and what kind of jobs do you need to keep AI coming for your job? How do you AI proof the job you have now? Mm-hmm. And so Amy had a great idea. She said, let's ask ChatGPT. Let's ask AI.
1: Let's ask AI, how can I be irreplaceable? Now this is, it's a little, I'm going to say though, this feels a little like asking your boss, how much do you think I should get paid? Because I feel like AI has something in for it.
0: Are you really going to get an honest response?
1: I'm not sure, but let's just try it. How can I be irreplaceable?
0: By AI.
1: Okay. All right. Okay. All right. It says, be a person, not just a position. Skills can be replaced. Character cannot. Hmm. So bring kindness, integrity, joy, emotional intelligence to everything you do. AI and algorithms can't compete with that. Ooh, that is good.
0: I gotta tell you, I'm surprised.
1: I like that a lot.
0: That's actually a good answer. Thanks, AI.
2: Should have been long gone now, yeah. Shouldn't be living.

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1: Saw a sticker that said, I like my worship music at a volume where I can't hear the enemy. I agree with this.
0: I like that. Maybe you've been to a church, maybe it's your church, where it's like, wow, that's really loud, isn't it? Well, they know about this.
1: Hey, if you're hearing the enemy really loud, there's nothing wrong with just turning it up. Just go ahead, just turn it up a little louder.

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1: Saw a bumper sticker that said living with a dog is 90% following each other around and wondering what the other has in their mouth.
0: That is completely true.
1: It really is.
0: Especially if your dog comes out of your bedroom and is chewing, like it's got something in your mouth, and you're like, wait a second.
1: What is that?
0: There's not a dog food bowl in my bedroom.

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1: ah! Kids yelling, emails piling, traffic mocking you, Kevin and Amy in your ears. It's like someone hit pause on the chaos. 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
1: Used to have a pastor that would say, if you're looking for a ministry, if you're looking for kingdom work, just look around and see where God is working and then jump in, join in that. 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

0: Kevin and Amy at the House FM. So proud of my daughter. She's got a job. She's doing well, but she's keeping her options open. She's looking around. She's done a couple of interviews. One last week, I was talking to her about it.
1: Oh yeah.
0: And she was messing with me, but she said, yeah, the guy told me it was very important at this business to be on time.
1: Well, sure. Yeah.
0: And I said, well, yeah, I mean, makes sense. What'd you say to him? And she said, I asked him, define on time. I'm like, what?
1: Oh, yeah.
0: How to ruin a job interview in just three words.
1: Oh. How about how to ruin it with five words? Like,
0: okay.
1: What's with all the questions? That'd do it too. This guy.

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0: My lady, yeah, yeah, yeah.
1: It's Kevin and Amy. It's the House FM.
2: When you really think about it as believers, to think that Jesus had to go to the cross to pay for our sinfulness, that we were so sinful that was the solution. You know, you can feel just horrible. I mean, were we that bad that was the only solution? And so it could lead to us feeling less than. And until we realize that Jesus gladly did die for us.
1: Yeah.
2: And that should give us great confidence. I was reading a Tim Keller quote, and he says basically that thing, and that knowledge should lead to deep humility and yet deep confidence at the same time. My wife grew up in a church where the teaching was kind of, we're all worms, we're lowly worms. And and yeah, your sinfulness in that realization can make you feel that way. But no, God valued us so much that Jesus went to the cross for us. And so we can't feel superior to anyone, and yet we have nothing to prove either.
1: Yeah. I also I was thinking about this, that I feel this kind of sense of responsibility, right? With this knowledge, is wanting to live in a way that it is obvious that I spend time with Jesus. You know, like when I have interactions with others, do I make them feel like, do they just feel like they bumped into somebody who knows Jesus? Do they kind of have that realization? Like, am I kind of displaying that? Am I showing that in the words that I speak and keeping the important things important?
2: Yeah, I like that.

0: propane gas. That was the smell of the hotel room.
1: I can see your family saying, "All right, so this is paradise, the Paradise Inn."
0: That was the name of it. Yeah, yeah,
1: well,
0: yeah.
1: But my point is this: that things can go wrong, and they do go wrong on family vacations. It's almost inevitable, right? Because you plan and you build up the kind of time you're going to have, and then if things aren't absolutely perfect, you know, it feels like you're a little disappointed. However. Yeah. Listen to you describe that now with a smile on your face and a warm memory in your heart.
0: Yeah.
1: And for some reason, over the years, those sort of vacation mishaps are transformed in our minds. Aren't mm-hmm. they? They become these precious memories.
0: We put so much pressure on ourselves to try to make these vacations be perfect.
1: Yeah. And honestly, you remember it more fondly if things go a little sideways.
0: Yeah.
1: So don't sweat it this year if your vacation isn't perfect.

0: the Lord put me here, and, you know, it's His work that I do. God's not
1: done with you. No matter where you are in life, the House FM is here to remind you, He has a plan. Find it with the House FM.

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1: If I could let you inside my head just for a brief moment.
0: Sounds risky.
1: No. Let me just open it up. Let me open it up here just so you can hear what it sounds like.
2: If I do my inside housework now, it'll be too hot to do my outside yard work later. But if I do my outside yard work now, I won't feel like doing my inside housework later. And I really just want both the inside and the outside to be done so that I can a clean house, look at my cute yard.
1: Okay. Yeah, just a little bit there.
0: The struggle is real.

As you rush out the door with cereal in one hand and a backpack in the other, Kevin and Amy are here to keep you balanced. What a beautiful life. Oh, what a beautiful life. With faith, family, fun on the House FM.

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1: Have I messed up my kids?
0: Maybe probably.
1: That question has probably cropped up in your mind.
0: And that's always my answer when it does. Probably.
1: Yeah. Oh, boy. I got to tell you, we have our oldest son, Quinn. He's in the Army now. He just recently got married. We still see him as a little boy. We just went and looked at his new house, though. He's got a house now with his wife. And so we went and visited it for the first time. And it's kind of conjuring up all these feelings. So I got to tell you, my husband and I, we got into this conversation, and he was talking about his relationship with his dad and his relationship with our son, Quinn. And he's like, my dad, I felt like did such a better job. You know, he's always out throwing the ball with me out in the yard, and he was always taking me on trips and doing things. And I'm like, what are you talking about? You did all kinds of things with Quinn.
0: You know what? I guarantee you that anyone can look back, and right now is the time when this transition happens, when one of your children leaves home and starts on their own. That's when it happens. All this look back,
1: you start beating yourself
0: and
1: up.
0: Introspection, any parent can find places where they feel like they could have done a better job. But this is why we pray, right? This is why we ask God to be a part of our kids' upbringing. Even if you didn't do the praying at the time, you know, in hindsight, you can ask God to just fill in the gaps. And it's such a comfort to me as a parent of kids who have left home that I can still pray and ask God to hold them in his hands and provide a future them.

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In case no one's told you today, your soul is priceless. 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

0: If you've got a story to share, you never know how your story could impact or inspire someone else. 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It's the House FM. It's Kevin and Amy.
1: Vacations. A chance to just relax.
0: Yes.
1: Let your hair down.
0: So good.
1: No deadlines, no pressure, no schedules.
0: I love it.
1: Except it never works out that way. Mm. My wife and I are getting ready to take a little trip, and we've been getting ready for the trip for the last couple of days. And Amy, we are exhausted. We are exhausted.
0: Right before the trip.
1: I mean, we haven't even started yet. We had planned to drive. We're driving, and we'd planned to drive straight through, and woke up this morning, and I said, Tammy, we just can't. We're both so tired. You know, we just can't do it. So we're cutting the trip into halves, which was probably always the better idea. But then you do your vacation, and you come home. Anybody else like this? It worn out.
0: Yeah. Maybe the day before you leave for vacation, it shouldn't count as your vacation. Like that should just be a freebie. And then the day when you get back from vacation, it should also be a freebie. You don't have to call it a day off or anything. It's just a freebie.
1: And you take those 2 days and you just sleep. Just rest. Dear HR department, RE vacation bonus days.
0: Yeah, I like the way this is starting.

0: summertime, the heat is on. You're wanting to find relief in a nice, cool pool of water. But imagine your particular pool is not quite full enough to help you float. That's where we're at right now, at the house. Our spring fundraiser didn't quite top off the pool, so now we find ourselves wading instead of swimming. So coming up Tuesday, June 30th, we're asking if you'd help us float to the top. We're currently running about $78,000 below where we should be, and we're doing our best to keep the ministry, the living water of God's encouragement, flowing. Like we do for Michaela.
1: My name is Michaela. I've been listening to The House FM for a couple years now. I'm always encouraged, and it reminds me to worship God even through the hardest circumstances. But recently, I've just been going through a really hard time. I lost my mom last year, and I've just been praising God through it. And today, I just found out that I got accepted to my first apartment, and I got a raise in my job, and things are looking up, and it's just amazing. So thank you guys for the encouragement.
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3: 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Uh-huh.

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1: If you're just having a rough day, you'll know that feeling. This mom, she was getting ready to do a little video, kind of like a journal of her kind of rough day that she had. Mm-hmm. And so she had everything set up. She's getting ready to do that. And she was just having a moment. And about that time, her daughter walked in.
2: Hi, Mommy.
3: Hi, sweetie. What's up?
2: Are you having a rough day?
3: Yeah, honey, it's a little rough, but I'm gonna be okay.
2: Okay. Well, can I pray for your heart?
1: Oh. Can I pray for your heart?
3: That's okay.
2: But God, I pray that you help Mommy. She's fine. She's enjoyable. I pray that she has a good day and we listen what she says so she doesn't have a hard time saying it. Lord, I pray that Daddy helps her and we help her. Lord, I pray that you take away all our anger. Lord, I pray that she doesn't have a rough day every day, Lord. In Jesus' name, amen.
3: In Jesus' name, amen.
1: Wow. How about that?
0: Oh, precious.

a fire, 4 marshmallows, and a sky bursting with stars. The best things can be done as a family. That's why Kevin and Amy in the Morning is not only fun, but also safe on the House FM.

0: The House FM with Kevin and Amy. Saw this, five things Jesus did not say, and I thought maybe we could run through these and maybe correct the record.
1: Okay, right. I like that.
0: So let's try this. Follow your heart. These are things Jesus did not say. Follow your heart, number
1: one.
0: I've actually
1: had people suggest that or give me advice like that.
0: Horrible
1: just
0: advice.
1: Follow your heart, yeah. That would have been terrible.
0: Jesus said, follow me.
1: Yes.
0: Be true to yourself, number two.
1: Oh,
0: Jesus said, deny yourself and follow me. Number three, believe in yourself. He said, believe in me. Live your truth. I hear that a lot lately.
1: Yeah.
0: Jesus said, I am the truth.
1: Ooh, that turns everything around.
0: And number five, as long as you, I love this.
1: As long as you're happy.
0: Long as you're happy.
1: Uh-huh. I was also thinking, too, that Jesus did say, no one comes to the Father except through me. But what he didn't say is, but that's my opinion

Some days, you just need music like this. Hold on to me. Some days, you just need a good reminder. Hallelujah, I'm blessed. Some days, you just need a little extra energy. I'll lift you up and up again. Uplifting music for every mood. The House FM.

0: prayer. It bridges the gap between our own limitations and our trust in God. Hi, it's Amy here from The Morning Show. So what do we do with that gap where our capabilities end and trusting God begins? Well, we can pray. Pray over our family, our kids, the people we hold so dear, our city, our state, our country, our world. How can we be praying for you? You can leave your prayer on our prayer wall. It's there too that you'll be able to pray for others. It's so simple to do. 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
1: Zach Williams and Ben Fuller teen up for a great song called Wait For Me. Brandon Lake, oh, you love him. He's moments away. Matthew West as well. I got

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And for Edmond and North Oklahoma City, it's 100.1. 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
3: 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It's just meh. But if you do see the Supergirl poster at movie theaters, know this, that pose that she's doing, that comes from how squirrels land when they fall. True story.

in the back of the bed. Wide eyed dreaming about a Nashville skyline. Naive enough to think that it's my time. 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

Faith, family, and fun on the House FM. My name's Corey. I hope your weekend's going along splendidly. I'm hoping to watch some baseball this weekend. My Chicago Cubbies taking on the arch nemesis Milwaukee Brewers. And our head coach, Craig Counsell, used to coach the Brewers. So there's a little bit of, hey, a wise guy in the dugout. Can't wait to see how the weekend plays out. When the

0: 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Here's Tim Hawkins.
1: Doctor said I got to stop drinking milk. I got an allergic reaction to it. Can't drink milk anymore, Mr. Hawkins. Well, what am I going to drink? Well, you can try rice milk.
2: Yeah. Thanks, Doc. Where do I pay?
1: You guys admit rice milk is like drinking baby spit up. It's just awful. You know what I'm talking about. And that means I got to go to the health food store. You ever go to the health food store? Why do the people that work at the health food store look so unhealthy? You know what I'm saying? It's like, right this way. Terrible. Rice milk's so much more expensive than regular milk. I don't know why. I guess because the rice is harder to milk. I don't know. Gotta have real small fingers.
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I remember in the early 90s listening to Michael W. Smith, and I thought, man, that song, Picture Perfect, just sounds cool. But then there's the message behind it as well. You can still hear that song on the House Rewind. 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

0: Pat Barrett on the House FM, and I've got a fire. 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Sometimes the best thing we can do is slow down long enough to enjoy the blessings right here in front of us.
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1: Jam-packed. 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Jeremy Camp coming up. 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

I got such a laugh the other day. I saw a movie trailer for a new pickleball movie coming out called The Dink. What a funny word, The Dink. Speaking of dink, it's our second annual pickleball tournament coming up in August with The House FM, benefiting The House FM. 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
1: God's goodness is not reserved for church on Sunday. 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

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And if you're listening to my voice right now, thank you so much. You could be binge watching the final season of The Bear, but nope, you're hanging around here, hearing songs about Jesus, lifting your hands up high. Plenty of room in the car to do so.

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2: Earlier this week, I was reading in my Bible Isaiah 25, first verse of the chapter. Oh Lord, I will honor and praise your name, for you are my God. You do such wonderful things. You planned them long ago, and now you have accomplished them. When life feels chaotic and uncertain, and if it hasn't yet for you, oh, it will. It's easy to think God is reacting to our crisis in real time. But that Isaiah verse reminds us, and it's grounded in truth, God isn't making it up as he goes. The wonderful things he's doing in your life today aren't random accidents or last-minute course corrections. They are the deliberate fulfillment of plans that he made long ago, like the verse says. He doesn't just start things, he finishes them. You can rest on your Saturday knowing that the details of your future are already securely in his hands.

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1: See, I think this is what's happening in our culture right now. We're so exhausted.
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0: Rachel Lampa. Remember her? 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
1: Sometimes the most productive things that you can do on a Saturday is rest, recharge, reset, and thank God for bringing you through another week. 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

From Lawton through the Oklahoma City Metro to Wichita and way out to Elk City. No, there ain't nothing sweeter than his love. The House FM is your home for faith, family, and fun.

Goodbye, yesterday. Elevation Rhythm. It's the House FM. Hey, one thing today. You know, we draw people to Christ not by loudly discrediting what they believe or telling them how wrong they are or how right we are. We draw people to Christ by showing them a light that is so lovely that they want with all their hearts to know the source of it.

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1: For King and Country with Taylor Hill, it's the House FM. Hey, don't despise the tough times. Stop saying, someday God will bless me too. God is blessing you now. He's giving you the opportunity to build your character, grow your perseverance, and strengthen your faith in Him. It's okay to say you're not okay, but don't settle there. Keep asking God, Lord, what are you teaching me in this season? How can I rejoice right here, right now? Help me to see my blessing.
2: Fears

0: If you're wanting to get healthy, perhaps you should consider goat's milk. Our daughter Maggie, she is really wanting to get healthy, and she's been talking to me about this. I'm trying to support her doing this. She tried the goat's milk. She was okay at first, and then some time went by, and then all of a sudden she started getting really upset. I can't get the goat taste out of my mouth. My mouth tastes like goat. She decided I'm going to put some Hershey syrup in there, stirred that up. She took a big swig of that and waited for a bit. No, my mouth still tastes like goat. And then my husband, Lloyd, he's like, you know what? To get the goat taste out of your mouth, a single salt and vinegar potato chip.
1: And that did it.
0: Completely took the goat taste out of her mouth.
1: All right, now hold on. It may not be over. I would keep an eye on Maggie just to see if she exhibits any goat behaviors.
0: Oh, no.
1: Like,
0: oh,
1: they will eat anything. Yeah. If you catch her chewing on the sofa.
0: Yeah, we may need to see somebody.
1: Seek help.
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Hey, what if your next gift helped someone discover hope in Christ? 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
1: You know, we all want to belong, and it often feels like we're more disconnected and divided than ever. The Bible says that through Jesus, we've been adopted into God's family. We're not just acquaintances of God or distant followers. We are His children. 1 John 3:1 says, "See what great love the Father has lavished on us, that we should be called children of God." And that is what we are. God chose you to be a part of His family. No matter your past or your present situation, you belong and you are loved by God.
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5: Okay. I'm about to.

It is a good day. It's a good Saturday. I'm Tony in for Logan, and so glad you're listening in to the House FM. Peter Burton, Where Would I Be?

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1: I am definitely guilty of it. My wife and I both, we wrap up our day. We end up in the bedroom. I'm going to watch a TV show. What can we have for a snack? Yep. Nighttime snacking. That is definitely something that happens at my house. But I got to tell you, more and more, we're trying not to do that. A new study says late night snacks may be causing a much more intricate web of health problems than anyone could predict. Researchers concluded poor sleep quality is associated with late night snacking and a higher likelihood of craving junk food. Bottom line, late night snacking created a vicious cycle of weight gain, insomnia, and more junk food cravings. So, man, I think I've got to make some changes, and maybe you do too.
2: Should have been long gone now, yeah. Shouldn't be living.

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1: You know, sometimes life hurts in ways we don't have words for. You look around and see suffering, grief, injustice. Maybe it's not just something out there. Maybe it's something you're carrying right now. And I don't want to rush past that with easy answers, because suffering rarely makes sense. And some of our questions may not be answered on this side of heaven. But Romans 8:18 gives us this promise. Our present sufferings are not worth comparing with the glory that will be revealed in us. Now, I know that doesn't make the pain small. It reminds us, though, that God's redemption is bigger. One day, Revelation says he will wipe away every tear. No more death, no more mourning, no more pain. So today, hold on. Not because this season is easy, but because Jesus is near. And he's making all things new.

0: think if you listen very carefully today to the voice of God, you might hear him say something like this. Like, stop worrying. I'll take care of you today. I'll work on the problems that have caused you so much anxiety and stress. I'll make a path for you. I will open doors for you. Mm-hmm. I just need you to stay focused on me and trust me.
1: And I bet right now, if we say that thing you can't stop worrying about, it immediately comes to the top of your mind. Verbally give it over to God right now. Like, mm-hmm. say out loud right now, God, this is hard for me. We're going to say this together. I feel like I have more control if I keep worrying about, and then insert what it is that you're worrying about. But I fully give this worry over to you. I trust you with this. You are good. You are good at being God. And please and thank you.
0: Yeah. Yeah.
1: Amen.
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John Reddick's new one, so good. Holding On, Praise God. 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Petey Martin and Lauren Daigle, Come Back Home. 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

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UConn and El Reno are tuned into 88.5. And for Edmond and North Oklahoma City, it's 100.1. 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
1: Well, you know it's a rule, never shop hungry, but a rule like that could also apply to relationships in your life. Huh. You know, we know why we don't shop hungry, because it's distracting, right? When hunger is screaming for your attention, money management, healthy eating habits, those become less urgent in terms of priority. It's the same way in our relationships. We get distracted by the urgent, by the demands of work, parenting projects at home, etc. And all that stuff keeping us busy and distracted can make us lose sight of what really matters. The busy parent is rarely home to spend time with the kids. Or we all have the friend who says, we should get together. Then they never commit to a day. So make a list of important relationships you want to invest more in. Then make time in your schedule to invest relationally. Plan a lunch with a friend, a date night with your spouse. Have a dinner with your kids where you sit at the table together and serve all their favorite foods. Hunger makes you less intentional at the grocery, and the demands of life can make you less intentional in your relationships. With this awareness, though, that doesn't have to happen to you.
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1: Question for you. 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

0: It's Matt Carney on the House FM Anywhere with you. I'm Tony in for Logan on this Saturday with Seth Schleter.
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It's the House FM. You know, there's a lot of things competing for our attention every day. More and more. Schedules, responsibilities, bills, family concerns. Plenty of things that keep us worried about the future. But Matthew chapter 6, Jesus gives us a different focus here. He says, seek first the kingdom of God and his righteousness, and all these things, they'll be given to you as well. In other words, instead of making our biggest priority the things we can't control, make God your first priority. Seeking God's kingdom means caring about the things that matter to him, sharing the hope of Jesus, and helping others know him. Seeking his righteousness means choosing to live according to his word, even when it's not the easiest path. Jesus reminds us that when God is first, everything else falls into its proper place. The things we worry about today are temporary, but God's kingdom lasts forever. So maybe the question for all of us is this: what's getting most of our attention? Instead of worrying about what's beyond our control, let's trust God with our needs and seek him first.

Thankful from Forrest Frank on The House FM. There's a movie called Ordinary Angels. It tells the true story of Ed Schmidt. His wife had died. The medical bills were overwhelming. One of his young daughters was battling the same rare disease that had taken her mom. And Ed was trying to carry all of it by himself. Then a woman named Sharon stepped in to help. And when Ed tried to push her away, she basically said, "Taking no for an answer isn't something I'm good at." You know what? I think a lot of us understand Ed. We think it's our job to fix it, carry it, solve it, and not let anyone see how heavy it really is. But suffering silently doesn't make you stronger. Suffering alone doesn't make you more of a man. And needing help is not something to be ashamed of. God never designed us to carry every burden by ourselves. Scripture says to carry one another's burdens. That includes you. So if you're struggling, tell someone. If you know another man who's hurting, don't just say, "Let me know if you need anything." Step closer. Be present. Be the kind of friend who won't take silence for an answer.

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Holly Brand, I Know Somebody, on the House FM. Hey, what if your next gift helped someone discover hope in Christ? What if it encouraged a struggling parent, strengthened a believer's faith, or reminded someone that God hasn't forgotten them? 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Thanks. Jordan Feliz, praise God for that on the House FM.

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1: You know, there are a lot of things that reach for our attention. Our time is filled with people, responsibilities, with needs and desires, and these all take time. Jesus' famous sermon in Matthew 6, he spends time talking about the various things in life that we give our attention to. Jesus tells us that instead of spending our time worrying about our basic desires in life, we should seek his kingdom and his righteousness. If we do that, then everything else will be taken care of. So what does it mean to seek God's kingdom and his righteousness? Well, God's kingdom is about God's rule and reign over all creation. His kingdom began in Jesus' ministry on earth and is now expanding and continuing through the church. The work of the kingdom is to continue to tell others about the hope of Jesus and to teach all the things Jesus has commanded us. To seek God's righteousness is a desire to live the way God intended. It's to live according to God's commands, which requires that we make decisions that align with God's word. So Jesus says that if we do these two things, seek God's kingdom and his righteousness, then every other area of our life will make sense. When we don't prioritize God's desires for our life first, then we'll end up worrying about things that are temporary. Living a life according to God's word ought to be our greatest concern, because God's kingdom will last eternally. So think about how you spend your time. Do you worry about things that are outside of your control? Consider how you can live for God's kingdom rather than the things of earth. In what ways can you reprioritize your life in order to seek righteousness? Rather than worrying about things in life you can't control, pray for God to meet your needs.
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1: 77% of people say they're more likely to do this when they're on vacation. It is talk with strangers. Isn't that funny that it takes going on vacation to do something that we could do anytime? And for me, it's because I'm in a place where I don't know anybody, so I'm not afraid of what they think.

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0: Making you smile from room to room with the House FM Comedy Break. Here's Isaac Witty.
1: I went to a Greek restaurant. I said, how do you pronounce it? Gyro or Euro? He said, either. I said, don't you mean either? I go to a coffee shop in my neighborhood. The coffee shop I go to, they don't just sell coffee. They also sell carrot cake. Right, but see the sign above the carrot cake? It doesn't just say carrot cake. It says, wow, carrot cake. Right, the only time anybody should ever say, wow, carrot cake, is if you make carrot cake accidentally. I was trying to mow the lawn. It's carrot cake. Wow. It's a delicious mistake.
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3: Hey, what's up, guys? This is Forrest Frank.
0: The House

0: When you're on vacation, you're not afraid because you have no one to impress. You're not worried about what everyone else will think.
1: My daughter went to study abroad in Ecuador, and to my surprise, she asked me to meet her after she was done with her study in Costa Rica because she also wanted to go to Central America. One of the first things we did was zip lining, and there's nothing like zip lining in Costa Rica. And when we were walking up the stairs and everything, she said, "Mom, I'm afraid of heights." And I said, "Oops."
0: Oh, no. Too late now.
1: I know. But we did it, and it was so fun. And I'll tell you, the moment I remember the most is going over the tops of those trees and looking down into that deep valley and that greenery and thinking, how can anyone say there is not a God?

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1: they're there. Like, these people are here.
0: Welcome home.
1: To walk with me and to be my family.
0: This is Faith, Family, Fun.
1: I never expected like this.
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lies. I have questioned if you could, and when it led me to the cross, only then I understood that even in the ruthless pain, there's a river running through.

0: Learning some interesting things about when you're on vacation, you're more likely to do things like talk to strangers because I think you're just not afraid. You're relaxed.
1: The year that we had adopted my boys, we had gone to the Grand Cayman Islands. When we first got there, a couple had given us a bucket and shovel. So our last day there, we had told them that they needed to pass the bucket and shovel on as it was passed to us. And that was tough. Very tough for them. They were 6 and 7. For their little minds coming out of foster care, which had nothing anyhow and came with nothing, was very concerned at why they had to give it away already. But they're learning and they're doing really good.

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